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They'd like intercepted Bethlehem Firehouse, and they do want to go to Sheriff.

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1: Punch a card for, at this time, an unknown medical that was called in to a member at 4 Eddy Road. I'll advise more.
0: Better 4 Eddy, we'll get a ticket out.
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0: Roger.

0: time for ambulance number 480 road, unknown medical. Bozeman Agent 6 is en route, taking on a hot response. Number 480 road, unknown medical. Cross Cedar, Hermance, and Old County Road, 2107.
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0: 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We may have a minute.
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2: Anthony, medic 300, Charlie, please.
0: Better.

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0: It's intermediate North Union Ambulance, 2123, Pleasant Valley, go ahead.
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0: All Pleasant Valley units are clear, we'll terminate, 2124.
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to Washington Avenue, second call, number 10 School Street for a 76-year-old male. Using a lift assist, no injuries, 53 Bravo 6. Number 10 School Street, 76-year-old male in need of a lift assist, 53 Bravo 6, crossing to Greenhill and Barnes Road, 2141.

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1: 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EMS 62, you're on School Street, 2143.

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0: We're clear of Nettleton Hollow Road, no patients. We missed the second call. And
1: right here, your second call is going to be number 10, Spool Street. It's a 76-year-old male, needs a lift assist, no injuries.
0: Okay, and is there a crew responding to that call?
1: Drive 62 going to the scene and 49 going to quarters.
0: Copy that.

0: EMS 49 to A2. A2 on. 49 on. I just pulled into headquarters. What's your location?
1: Yeah, we're all the way at the other end of Nettleton Hollow, down past Woodbury.
0: Copy that. I'll take A1 to School Street. Thanks.

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3: Well, Slow Tension 9, you're responding, 2152. 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
4: 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All fire units are going to be clear of the scene and back in service.

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2: 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You can terminate.
1: NH2, clear returning. We'll terminate 2201.

0: 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Proceed to Phantom Road, and at dead end, 2206.
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0: Washington, A2, go ahead.
1: Now we're back in quarters, you can terminate our incident.
0: A2, you're back in quarters, terminate for Washington, Ambulance for Nettleton Hollow, 2206.

0: 37 or 2216. The alarm company did make contact stating it was a false alarm.
1: Roger, thank you. We'll,

Posted as Car 1 Del City. Also, it's Car 1, go ahead. 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
0: Be advised, we'll be clear of the scene, refusal. Not Crockett, he was not released.
1: It's a clear refusal and the key did not release. 2228.

Fayetteville, number 99 High Street, 1 Bakersley apartment, 61, 61-year-old female, neck and back pain. She's conscious of breathing, 5 Alpha 2. 99 High Street, 1 Baker, 61-year-old female, neck and back pain, 5 Alpha 2. Christian's Union and Elm, 2303.

3 in Winston, 99 High Street, 1 Bakersfield Apartment, 61-year-old female, neck and back pain, requested for pain management. I'm a Charlie response. 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

0: 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No reported injuries. Try an Alpha 2. 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Idaho Road at 2623.
1: What it goes.

0: Dispatch unit 1 in route. Roger, 1 route 2324, be advised. It's going to be for a 16-year-old female, eval, post car after you can see the traffic.
1: Good evening, unit 1 copies.

What's the able second call, second crew needed? 134 Marshall Street, 76, 76-year-old female, activated medical alarm, no contact, fall detected. 32 Bravo 2. 134 Marshall Street, 76-year-old female, activated medical alarm, no contact, fall detected. 32 Bravo 2, you're crossing to Old Corporate Road and Indian Meadow Drive, 2345.

in Winston ambulance, second call, second crew needed, 134 Marshall Street, 676, 760 female. 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

Seaward City Milks, second call, second for need of your third call. Norfolk Ambulance Mutual Aid, 134 Marshall Street, 76, 76-year-old female, activated medical alarm. 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
1: Norfolk Ambulance responding, 0004.

0: LCD, no for cameo test, confirmed accidental activation. We are clear with a refusal. You can terminate the incident.
1: Alpha ambulance confirmed accidental refusal. 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

Dallas, 146 Clayton Road, meet CSP, 43-year-old female, emergency committal, cold response. 146 Clayton Road, meet CSP, 43-year-old female, EC, cold response. Proceed to Polakoff Road and the state line, it's 157.

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Crossroads, Old Ridge Road, and a dead end, 10 out 218.

assistance. Car 1. This is under control, set off by humidity. 26-7, return. Are you able to be on the side? I've got control, set off by humidity. 26-7, all units are okay. Is 26 returning?

North 19 Center Street and the first 71-year-old female for a fall. She catches speeding 17 Alpha 4. 19 Center Street and the first 71-year-old female for a fall, 17 Alpha 4. First gentleman, Greenwood's F, 245.

Northwest Medic 3 in Winston, 19 Center Street, first floor. Cold response for altered mental status. Original calls a 71-year-old female for a fall. 19 Center Street in the first, medium SNC, altered mental status 317.

Starford Fire, 535 Main Street. Fire alarm sounding in the second floor. 52 Charlie 5. 535 Main Street, second floor reporting a smoke alarm sounding. 52 Charlie 5. Crossing Bridge Street and Church Street North, 329.

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2: 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All units go to command scene 5. Nothing showing.
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Norfolk Fire, Norfolk Ambulance, Winchester Fire, all units, Winston Fire Engine and a ladder, Drakeville Fire for a tanker, 458 Winchester Road, for a barn fire, fully involved, 69 Echo 7, 458 Winchester Road in Norfolk, for a fully involved barn fire, 69 Echo 7, Garcia's Brewery Road and Schoolhouse Road, 427.

0: Norfolk 33, LTD.
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0: On scene, fully involved barn fire. 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
2: Norfolk, return good.
1: Wait, it's inquired if you want an aerial or just an engine.
2: If Winston could just roll Winston engine 2. No need for the aerial.
1: Understood.
0: Norfolk 33 LCD.
1: 33.
0: Be advised, this is about 30 feet away from the house.
1: Roger, Norfolk, EMS 33. Barn is about

0: LCD, drain full tank of 38 on response. You can still respond to Norfolk. One.
1: Tank of 38, pitch going 437.

0: 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Do you have a scene channel or will you use a response?
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3: 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Scene 7 is going to be our fire ground channel.
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1: 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It's going to be on Winchester Road, directly across from Grantville Road. 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
0: Just an update. It's 100 by 40 barn. 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
1: Sure, 100 by 40. 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
2: HQ 68.
1: Good morning. I'm on scene with Norfolk. We are currently good with manpower and water. It's mostly exterior operations at this point.
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0: 10 Tanker 3 LTD, we're out at Norfolk Firehouse.
1: Yeah. 10 Tanker 3, arrival at Norfolk, 505.
0: Norfolk 32 to North Cannon, Tanker 3 North. North Cannon, Tanker 3, can you start making your way to the scene?
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0: 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He'll be en route shortly.
1: 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Thank you very much.

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1: Second.

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1: 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Units are going to be awaiting the excavator.
2: 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And that request was submitted for 242.

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0: Here's the plan. Yeah, taxi radar on scene. 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

0: Fire, EMS personnel. You requested 37 southbound, south of exit 12, where the Versailles car versus motorcycle with injuries.
1: Overfield
0: Fire, EMS personnel. They requested Route 7 southbound, south of exit 12. For the car versus motorcycle, the motorcycle is complaining of injury. CSP 9 on scene. They are en route. 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

0: 21, go. 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

to the Arlington and Moulton for Medic 1. 181 Hill Road, against you for the blind. 60-year-old female, stroke, not alert, after submitting 28 Charlie 1. Repeating 181 Hill Road, Medic Institute for the blind. 60-year-old female, possible stroke, not alert, after submitting 28 Charlie 1. Your timeout is 8.

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0: LC Norfolk Hotel. The Red Cross is on the line inquiring if services are needed.
1: That's a negative. No response from Red Cross is needed. This is a barn only, not habitable.
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0: LCD from Norfolk Ambulance.
1: Norfolk Ambulance.
0: Returning to headquarters.
1: Roger, clearly stand on our attorney, 47.

instructions are being given at this time. Repeating, first you from the fire EMS personnel. You're requested one Whiskey Road. The 80-year-old male operating CPR instructions are being given at this time. Your crashes are going to be North Beach Street and Sunset Hill Road on 0850.

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Talk to Lieutenant First Responders. 58 North Road. Mail party. Medical alarm reporting a fall. Patterson Building 17 Bravo 4. Reading 58 North Road. Mail party. Medical alarm reporting a fall. Patterson Building 17 Bravo 4. Bushfield Road, North Deep Drive, 859.

email, it's not getting a medic response. 77 South Caden Road, Deer Village, apartment 216. 87-year-old female, swollen face, possible stroke. Patterson Breathing, 28 Charlie 6. Beating 77 South Caden Road, Deer Village, unit 216. 87-year-old female, stroke symptoms. She's conscious and breathing 28 Charlie 6. High Street, Sand Road, 901. American ambulance assembling West Side car troop to the scene, 901.

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1: RC medic acknowledging. 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
1: 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Let's hit 1 on C902.

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0: I don't know if we're fire units returning. Can you turn over to the Fire Marshal's Office, 904.

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0: 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Car 1, good.
1: Is the troop responding to the pedal?
0: They were, they're just a little distance away.
1: Okay, understood. The garbage truck is here waiting for them. This is a Frontier Fiber issue. 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I'll get you a thing there. High view, 26 high view. They're
0: going to
1: be down to one lane.
0: Roger, Frontier Fiber issue, 26 high view, down to one lane, 9:44.

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0: 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Stop back there.
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0: Roger, it's clear. We'll terminate. 10-51.

Interpret Animal, Northwest 983, Pleasant Valley Fire First Responders, Indabark Hampstead, 1 Center Hill Road, the 9-year-old female, not alert, constant breathing 26 Delta 1. Repeating 1 Center Hill Road, Indabark Hampstead, the 9-year-old female, automental status, conscious breathing 26 Delta 1, Pleasant Valley Road, the Gold Dam Road across streets, 10 out of 11, 28.

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to the Bridgewater Fire on 61 New Milford Road East. 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Repeating 61 New Milford Road East. Assist the ambulance lifting assistance of an 89-year-old female. 26 Alpha 9. 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

Roger.

Union Oaks, 1 Texas Falls, Starbucks, 38 Danbury Road. Unknown age female, not conscious, breathing, possible seizure, 12 Charlie 1. Milford Ambulance, 1 Texas Falls, Starbucks, 38 Danbury Road. Unknown age female, unconscious, breathing, possible seizure, 12 Charlie 1. Time now 12 Charlie 1.

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the female party, 16-year-old, here's sympathy. 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ALS response, 200 Federal Road, cross up wholesale near the model team. 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
0: ALS Stanbury, 1230. I believe the lanes in front of Home Depot have been opened again.

LCO Shield Ambulance, Northwest Medic 1, 19 Constitution Way, Brand New Light Assisted Living, Unit 108. 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

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The 90-year-old female, conscious breathing, fall in the bathtub with a head injury. 17 Bravo 1, time of second tone, 12:49.

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0: Hotel. See the Lakeville fire. Respond 211 Indian Mountain Road. Indian Mountain School, the Doolittle Building. City smoke detector from the basement. 52 Charlie 1. Repeating for 211 Indian Mountain Road. Indian Mountain School, the Doolittle Building. Smoke detector from the basement. 52 Charlie 1. Merlington Road and Long Pond Road cross streets. Time 12:59. Finding 1300. Go again, cut over me.
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0: 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The Lakeville Fire. Respond 211 Indian Mountain Road, Indian Mountain School, the Doolittle Building. 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Repeating 211 Indian Mountain Road, Indian Mountain School, the Doolittle Building. 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Mary Lincoln Road, North Pond Road, Cross Streets, 1340.
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0: 16 Swift Lane, Templeton Farm Apartments, apartment 24. 78-year-old female fall from bed, constant breathing 17 Bravo 4. Repeating 16 Swift Lane, Templeton Farm Apartments, number 24. For a 78-year-old female fall from bed, constant breathing 17 Bravo 4. Maple Street in the dead end, time 14:32.
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0: 1435 verbal.

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Suites in Hartford, A1. On 141 Main Street in Hartford, Bannock. 87-year-old male, looking like just getting into a vehicle. Time spitting 53 Alpha 2. 141 Main Street, the diner. 87-year-old male. Requesting left assist, getting into a vehicle. Conscious and breathing, 53 Alpha 2. Satan's Kingdom Road, Park Meadow Road, 1466.

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1: And, so there.

Cornwall Ambulance, Empress Medic, 250 Kent Road, 80-year-old male, back pain, difficulty breathing, constant breathing 5 Charlie 4, sitting 250 Kent Road, with the 80-year-old male, back pain, difficulty breathing, he has constant breathing 5 Charlie 4, Wakeham Hill Road, Cross Street 1507.

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1: Oh, yeah.
0: I'm just reading 17 Bravo 4. Reading 200 New Hartford Road, Stop and Shop. 83-year-old female, fall in the parking lot. I'm just reading 17 Bravo 4. Calling Frick Street in the town line, 1507.
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Hotel to the Litchfield Ambulance Princess Medic 1 responding to Morris, 42 Country Road, 74-year-old male, difficulty breathing. Counters and breathing 6 Delta 2. Repeating, 42 Country Road, 74-year-old male, difficulty breathing. Counters and breathing 6 Delta 2. North Street, Cross Street, 1657.

This is your turn, officer. Can I have a detail on the medic one? Officer, medic one. About 5 minutes. Alright, Christina, copy? Copy direct, thank you.

the Morris Fire. 42 Country Road. Assist the ambulance on scene. 74-year-old male. Need a lifting assistance for difficulty breathing. 6 Delta 2. Repeating, 42 Country Road. 74-year-old male, difficulty breathing. Conscious breathing, 6 Delta 2. Assist the ambulance on scene. Lifting assistance on a hot response. Cross street, your timeout is 1711.

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1: Morse, unit's clear, you can turn
0: Morse fire. 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

territorial male urinating blood repeating. That's what this extracorporeal EMS you all requested at 385 Bravo Saddle Road, cross Old Milford Road and Junction Road. It's going to be for an 84-year-old male urinating blood. He will be located in the Green Santa Fe in the parking lot, and his relatives will argue. This is a 30. Time is 17:26.

0: Roger, fire entry requested to Southbury. Over 957 Roxbury Road for the structure fire. Repeating response with an engine and crew, 957 Roxbury Road for the structure fire in Southbury. 1730.
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1: Respond to Sudbury, 957 Roxbury Road, for the construction fire. Repeating Roxbury fire, respond into Sudbury, 957 Roxbury Road, for construction fire, H-United on scene, requesting tankers for

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0: Hills. We know for ambulance respond to the area of 462 Mountain Road. The 74-year-old male fell off a bicycle. Conscious and breathing 30 Bravo 1. Being 462 Mountain Road in the area. The 74-year-old male fell off a bicycle. He is conscious and breathing 30 Bravo 1. Old Woods Road in the town line. Your car streets. Come out at 1734.
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1: I understand you're busy. Just be advised, South 3 has a second fire, 7 Siles Road off of Roxbury Road. They're getting Middlebury over that. Do you have anything you can divert?

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1: Health urgent care for a 57-year-old female near Syncope, repeating Brookfield dispatch to Brookfield EMS. You are requested 132 Federal Road at Girl Health Urgent Care across Campbell and Lake Road and Hard Scrabble Road. Sending for a 57-year-old female near Syncope. This is the third call in town. On the dispatch, 1743.
2: Medical arm with a fall detection, negative contact, 17 Bravo 4, Cross Street, Fort Hill Road, and the dead end, town 1743.

Broken and Mountain Code 1612. We'd like to respond to the PD, meet officers in processing, for the evaluation of a 32-year-old male. Possible reaction to something that he took, 23 Bravo 1. Broken and Mountain Code 1612. We'd like to respond to the PD, 49th Officer Street, meet officers in processing. The evaluation of a 35-year-old male, possible reaction to something that he took, 23 Bravo 1, 5 Mile 17, 45.

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Negative 4 to 6. Clear with a refusal.

0: South City to Lakeville. Fire 204 Interlaken Road, Indian Mountain School, the lower campus. For the activated smoke detector, 52 Charlie 1. Pending 204 Interlaken Road, Indian Mountain School, lower campus. Activated smoke detector, 52 Charlie 1. Cross streets Interlaken Estates and Indian Mountain Road, 1803. En route 1804.
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1: Alright, we got some guys here now. I heard another call, I don't think that's anything. If anything else I need to know about? Okay. Large, 2.5 story wood, attached garage, with heavy fire. Yeah, the whole fire was knocked down, but still out of all of it.
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0: LCD, you can show Lakeville Car 2, 3, Tanker 10, Engine 20 on the scene. I got nothing shown, we'll be on investigating.
1: Lakeville Cars 2 and 3, Tanker 10, Engine 20 on scene, investigating, nothing showing, 1807.

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1: Norfolk Ambulance to LCD.
2: Norfolk Ambulance to LCD is answering.
1: We're requesting a paramedic intercept. Can we get one out of Torrington?
2: Roger. What's your route of travel?
1: Route of travel is Route 272 from Norfolk to the west end of Torrington.
2: Roger, we'll start medic one for you. Route 1811. LCD Northwest Medic 1, intercept with Norfolk Ambulance. They're coming from 462 Mountain Road for a 74-year-old male, fall off a bicycle, traumatic injuries. Looking to meet you line of sight on Route 272. Your timeout 1811.

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0: Mike, what car 2?
3: 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All Lake 2 units be returning to terminate for Lake Hill Fire.
0: Roger, Crew 2, nothing found. All arms reset. Incident terminated. Lakeville Fire, 1812.
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Brookfield on the air to Brookfield Fire and EMS personnel with your nightly radio and tone test on a delay with no messages. 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

LCD-2 Morris Fire. Press everyone on standby near headquarters for Bethlehem while they operate a fire in Southbury. 65 Alpha 5. Repeating, Morris Fire, request to go on standby near headquarters while they operate, while Bethlehem operates a fire in Southbury. 65 Alpha 5. Timeout 1840.

0: seems to be on the safe side. 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

Blackbird is intense.

Alpha D to Winston Fire, Winston Ambulance, Northwest Medic 3, 22 Mountain Avenue, for the odor of gas in the building, one party reporting illness, 60 Charlie 1. Repeating 22 Mountain Avenue, for the odor of gas in the building, one party reporting illness, 60 Charlie 1. Cross Streets, Oak Street, and Crescent Street, 1903.

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0: Oxford's sending another ambulance, sir. 98 Gilligan,
1: please.
0: Is Oxford sending another ambulance here?
1: Not this time. I just got off the phone with Juliet 40, who requested another rehab unit for Roxbury.
0: No, they're going to go get the, they need an ambulance, not rehab, apparently. I'm going to get transport here to Southbury, I think.
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0: 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Just send somebody over here.
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1: And it's a green car, so it's not serious.
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0: 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We're in training here. 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

0: So an alarm sounding, call a report, they can smell smoke, can't see fire.
1: All right, very good.
0: And it could possibly be the AC because they just turned on the AC.
1: All right, I got the Woodbury crew still here, so they're going to be tied up, the crew that's here.
0: Received.

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Southwood 1, Sumatra Eastbound, back to the PD, 49 Poplar Street, Valley Port, 3035 Real Mail, code yellow, 25 Alpha 2. Valley Port, 35 year old male, code yellow, 25 Alpha 2, 7 19.

tanker 11 and

Brookfield on the air, Brookfield EMS, please respond, 246A, Federal Road, Apartment 114, Village at Brookfield Commons, to 94-year-old female on witness fall with head strike, conscious and alert. Repeating, Brookfield EMS, please respond, 246A, Federal Road, Apartment 114, Village at Brookfield Commons, for the report of the 94-year-old female on witness fall with head strike, conscious and alert. Time now, 20:02.